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2: Oh, my God. She's blowing the whistle because you're about to get back into this conversation with Too Short. Let's get it.
4: Crazy. NBA Youngboy. I'm talking about Future. Mm-hmm. And he called him old, this, that, and the third. Now, when I think about Future, I don't think he's that old. So that kind of made me feel a little crazy. Do you feel like we age ourselves out when it comes to the rap game? Because we still have legends, obviously, like you.
5: I look at it like this. A 16-year-old is always going to see a 25-year-old as an OG. Mm-hmm. Yeah. And a 25-year-old is going to look at somebody about 40 and be like, hey, what up, OG? What up, Unc? I consider those guys, they were the little homies not too long ago.
4: Right.
5: And now, if you think about the real little homies, you know, it's a group of our little youngsters that used to be, that are now, they like baby OGs. Some little high school dude might slide up on NBA Youngboy and be like, what up, Unc?
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3: It's the morning hustle.
4: Women, they broke up with you 3 years ago.
5: That's right.
6: I agree.
4: And they just started doing stuff. They stopped cooking.
6: Yeah.
5: Yeah.
4: Then they stopped cleaning. Then
6: they stopped showing up in different ways.
4: They just started doing little things.
6: Yeah.
4: And then they finally is like, I've been trying to tell you a long time ago, and man, we just don't be knowing.
5: And by the time you look up, the whole closet empty because I done took one
6: shirt
5: a day.
6: That's crazy.
4: That's what women do. They prepare now.
6: I think back in the day when I broke up, it was pretty straightforward. Like, yeah, I don't think I could do this anymore. Mm. I don't think I made it. I might have been getting tired of certain things over time, but I think when it came down to it, I was just like, yeah, I think I don't think I want to do this.
5: You got
6: to
5: play games.
6: That's childish.
4: See? No, what y'all do is play games. And it's not fair.
5: Like, you got to play games to break up with somebody.
4: In the group chat, I was
6: right.
4: Okay, this is what we're going to do.
6: Right.
5: Because if not, you're going to have a stalker on your hand or somebody that's crazy and don't want to leave, try to fight you.
6: All right, let's talk about it, hustlers. How do you prepare for a breakup?
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5: Okay.
4: And we have a question for today. Are you ready, you guys?
5: We're ready.
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6: Oh, you answered yourself?
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6: Oh, okay. Stop.
4: Yeah!
6: Oh.
4: It says, Unc, my 13-year-old daughter is begging me to buy her tickets to see Chris Brown and Usher. Am I wrong for saying she's too young, or should I let her go? Are you ready?
7: Oh.
4: Hell no, she can't go.
6: 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Why?
4: 13-year-old going to a Chris Brown and Usher concert, you have lost your mind.
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5: That's right.
6: Right.
4: Usher got strippers coming down the pole, and he's feeding women cherries.
5: Right.
4: Huh? And we know what cherries represent. Balls.
6: Right.
5: That's a fact.
4: That's what they represent. And I am not having your daughter in the car like, ooh, mama, can we buy some cherries? No.
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4: Let's talk about Riley Barris. This is Candy Barris's daughter. I love her. She's been here on the Morning Hustle show as well. She's 23 years old. She's been going to NYU and law school, right? Yeah. This was something that was her dream. This is what Candy sent her to New York to go do. Mm-hmm. And now she's on the reality show Next Gen, which I feel like reality TV is the devil. Why? Because now all her plans have gone out the window.
5: Ooh. I want to be a DJ.
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5: 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Tamar Brax says you would have won
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0: 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I got the hottest page in the game right now. 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
4: 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You know, he wear the Hoochie Daddy shorts. He be outside in the gym making sure his fitness is right. Well, now he's adding running to his whole ordeal, but he's saying that it's not so welcoming.
5: Let's talk about it. Running community, part of you now. I'm inside of you. I've been seeing a little snobbery too, you know what I'm saying? Snobbery comes from the fact that I smoke and run. Excuse me. So, I'm gonna need all my smokers who smoke and run to stand up right now. Post your numbers.
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4: 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Like,
5: they
4: 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I was like, okay, this is what we gonna do.
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6: All right, let's talk about it, hustlers. 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

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I see 420 Beauty. 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

0: 50, and I see Young Corey. 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It's Hot 100.9.
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investigation. They know they talk that stick talk, that stick talk. 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Started sipping syrup, I've been geeked there since. Got a

0: mixes. Oh, that's okay with y'all because he got me turnt in the studio right now. Hey, don't go anywhere. I'll be right back with more music on Hot 100.9.
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6: Tamar Brax is playing today.
7: Yeah. Yep.
6: All right, are you ready to go?
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8: Ready, Kyle.
6: 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In 3, 2, 1, here we go. 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
6: 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A snake, a dog, or a frog? Warm-blooded.
8: And everybody warm-blooded?
6: Look at that. Tamar Brax says you would have won
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0: Hold up, man. Y'all know who it is. Your boy, B. King Kong, a.k.a. Club Godzilla. And you and I live in the mix with the homie DJ Duck. And y'all know what it is. Hold up.
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0: know he got me going crazy right now. Hey, listen, Indy, I'm trying to figure out what y'all on right now. Give me a call, 317-688-1009, and tell me what the move is. Tell me how you feeling on this beautiful Friday night, because I'm trying to turn up with y'all. Hey, I'll be right back after the break with more DJ Duck mixes. 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

0: Yeah, it's officially that time of the night. It's officially that time of the night where I need everybody turning up with me. Because DJ Duck said he's not stopping anytime soon. And I said, go ahead, do your thing, man. Hey, DJ Duck, inside this 1 a.m. hour going crazy. You're listening to Nayland Wade on Hot 100.9, Indy's hip-hop station. I got more mixes on the way after this break here on Hot.
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0: Because he about to burn the city down, for real. Hey, give that boy a round of applause. Go ahead and give DJ Duck his flowers, because that man just went crazy for 2 hours for y'all. Hey, and I'm turning up with y'all, because that man just went crazy. Go get that man a round of applause. It's your boy, Nayland Wade, here on Hot 100.9 Indies Hip Hop Station. And I told you I had some news that you could use. That's coming up inside the 2 a.m. hour. Don't go anywhere. I'll be right back after the break on Hot 100.9.
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0: 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Hey, we got this brand new giveaway, right, where you can see Alton Walker, L'Oreal, and Kyle Santillan live from the Indiana State Fair. Yeah, that's a giveaway we're giving. We're also giving away State Fair tickets. What else? Nelly tickets. What else? Chief Keef tickets. Come on now. All you have to do is listen in from around, I say, like 10 a.m. to 7 p.m. Yeah, we're doing all that throughout your weekday. So tap in. You don't want to miss out. I got more music after the break. This is Nayland Wade on Hot 100.9.
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4: 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In 3, 2, 1, here we go. 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
4: 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Tamar Brax says you would have won
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0: signing off of the Late Night Show. Unfortunately, I have to say sayonara, but don't worry, I'll be back on Sunday. 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
2: Let's talk about Riley Barris. This is Candy Barris's daughter. I love her. She's been here on the Morning Hustle show as well. She's 23 years old. She's been going to NYU and law school, right? Yeah. This was something that was her dream. 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
0: Yeah, because Mrs. be cutting it up and bringing what's trending on the timeline.
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0: morning. Indy, what's good, baby? You know what time it is. It's the Morning Hustle with L'Oreal and Kyle Santillan.
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2: Do you like condoms? Whoa. What about a little condom chicken?
3: Oh, come on.
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5: Come on, Miguel, whatever your name is. 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Hell no. Y'all work too hard to be eating condom chicken. What kind of freaking mess they got going on in here? What kind of freaking chicken dish they got going on in here? 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
2: Well, that's Candace Matthews, an activist from Houston, after a man is allegedly saying that he went to Popeye's and he bit into a piece of chicken and it was a condom fried in the chicken. 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
1: Oh, my God. She's blowing the whistle because you're about to get back into this conversation with Too Short. 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
3: Crazy. NBA Youngboy. I'm talking about Future. Mm-hmm. And he called him old, this, that, and the third. Now, when I think about Future, I don't think he's that old. So that kind of made me feel a little crazy. Do you feel like we age ourselves out when it comes to the rap game? Because we still have legends, obviously, like you.
4: I look at it like this. A 16-year-old is always going to see a 25-year-old as an OG.
1: Mm-hmm. Yeah.
4: 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What up, Unc? I consider those guys, they were the little homies not too long ago.
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4: And now, if you think about the real little homies, you know, it's a group of our little young that used to be, that are now, they like baby OGs. Some little high school dude might slide up on NBA Youngboy and be like, what up, Unc?
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2: Well, if you're hungry, I might have a little solution for you. You like chicken?
3: Yeah.
2: Do you like condoms? Whoa. What about a little condom chicken?
3: Oh, come on.
4: Wow.
5: Come on, Miguel, whatever your name is. Get your hands over here and get that taken care of, brother. That ain't right. Hell no. Y'all work too hard to be eating condom chicken. What kind of freaking mess they got going on here? What kind of freaking chicken dish y'all got going on in here? 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
1: I heard what you said through the grapevine. 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

Indeed, what's going on? It's me, L'Oreal, from the Morning Hustle. And shout out to all my hustlers repping the East Side. I see ya. It's Hot 100.9, the best station, period.

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4: 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In 3, 2, 1, here we go. 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
4: 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Tamar Brax says you would have won
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4: 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In 3, 2, 1, here we go. 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

and get up with me. 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Has

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3: Kyle's message of the day today is life is meant to be lived. Life is meant to be lived, man. Too often we find ourselves in these financial traps and these social traps. We find ourselves with the weight of the world on our shoulders and we're not enjoying our lives, man. We got to get to enjoying our lives. They say even when it comes to your job, if you do something you love, you'll never work a day in your life. You have to find the things around you that bring you joy and implement them into your lives each and every day. We all got responsibilities. We all got bills. We all got to figure out how to make money. But if that's all we're doing, we're not really enjoying our lives to the fullest like we should be. So be a responsible human being and be a responsible individual, but also make sure you're putting out there that time for you to set aside and do things for yourself that you enjoy to do with the people you love to do it with and all of those different kind of things. Because Kyle's message of the day today on this Monday morning is life is meant to be lived.
4: I like that. And mine is, I don't understand how I can remember every word of a song from 1998, but I can't remember why the hell I walked into the kitchen.
3: Happens to me every day.
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1: Yeah. Great way to start off the weekend.
2: So turn the f- up.
0: It's the Weekend Hustle.

0: old and I needed to pay my rent. So I went and I donated my eggs. Now I have some young lady in my inbox claiming that I'm her mom, but I'm not. I signed my rights over, took my check, and went on about my business. I don't know, but part of me feels wrong, but the other part of me don't want anything to do with her. What should I do?
1: You are wrong, though.
2: What's she wrong for?
1: Say I mean, nice. It's because now you've seen the message, and now I know you can't sleep, so you know you're wrong.
3: Yeah, if it's in you.
1: Yeah, it's in you, because you feel away in your writing. But I think, like, initially, if it said no contact, they should put that in place. They shouldn't even allow, like, people to be able to take the test or whatever. I don't know what it is. But if she said from the beginning she didn't want no contact, then it is what it is. But you feel it deep down in your heart that it ain't right.
2: Well, the thing is, you know, the people, like you said, are the ones that are responsible for this mishap. Because, you know what I mean? If they weren't supposed to share the information and they did, that's who you got to be mad at. I can understand even the kid. You know what I'm saying?
3: Yeah, want to know what's like going on. Yeah.
2: Because we talk all the time about, well, you got to know your family's medical history, you know, even things like that. How's she supposed to get that information if she never knew who her biological mother was?
1: Well, this is the problem with the person that had the baby. Like, this was something that they knew was going to be an issue, but they still chose to have that child.
2: No, but,
1: you knew they wasn't going to know their medical history. You knew they wasn't going to know their family roots.
2: But sometimes people will donate eggs and stuff like that, and it's a blessing for people who aren't able to.
1: Absolutely.
2: Children,
1: but they don't want a blessing of a child of their own. That's why they gave up their eggs.
3: It depends on how many I got out there. Now, if, you know.
2: What?
3: An infamous sperm donor, and, you know, if it was just one child that came back.
1: You gave out one sperm?
3: Yeah, and I just did it one time. And it came back like, Dad, I think you're my dad. I'm like, right,
1: do you think that's realistic, though? Because
3: I mean, if they found me, I would do it. Me, knowing who I am, I would probably still be involved with their life, although I know they still have a family. But if I had a lot of them out there, I'm like, I don't know you.
1: Yeah, but that's what I'm saying. So what if it's one, okay, and you taking the one, and you know you gave seven, and then here come number two.
3: That's what I'm saying. Like, if
1: and then here come number three.
3: Yeah, see, that's what I'm saying.
1: But how you going to just say, I just choose you, number one?
3: That's what I'm saying. If I only did it one time. Like,
1: no,
3: only
1: but
3: got,
1: you're not. It would be several sperm. Oh,
2: whoever got to you first. Yeah. Everybody else should have got to
3: but
2: the
3: But I'm just saying,
2: line.
3: If I donated once, they can't. They can use it. That's why. Okay, I'm keeping mine.
1: So you just not gonna accept? Cause you got to.
3: Yeah, I can't do that.
1: Come one, come all. Literally.
3: Yeah, that's what I'm saying. That's the danger of it. Like, if she put out a bunch of eggs, then somebody else could come and say the same thing.
1: I don't see how she's going to continue to live on her life when she clearly has a little bit of guilt in her heart. But because if not, you would have been like this.
3: Yeah, well, you moved
1: you
3: on.
1: You said, "Mama."
3: Yeah, you moved on.
1: Is that? Oh, sorry.
2: Well, you know, let's talk about it. Hustles, what are you saying?
1: You get what I'm saying?
2: Should she continue to move forward and create a relationship with this young lady, or should she say, hell no, I signed the papers and I don't want nothing to do with you?
3: Hey, Gloria, what you say about the egg? What you gonna say to him?
1: Scramble, egg.
2: 866-Hustle-8.
3: 866-487-8538. Hey, mama.
2: Let's,
3: scramble,
2: let's help a hustler. What would y'all do?
1: Get your dear mama.
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7: Pop that thing, let it clap. Ride this, are you sit on my
8: let's
7: lap.
8: Go.
7: Spread them cheese, let me see that. Shake that, like you out of control. That thing till your throat gets sore. Bend it on down, put your face on the floor. That till your legs can't stand. High freak, with the word in a hand.

0: and grind.
1: Got an issue? Well, L'Oreal and Kyle are going to give you some sound advice. It's time to help a hustler on A Morning Hustle.
2: Ty donated eggs in her 20s, and now this girl's pulling up saying, hey, guess what, Ty? You're my mommy, and I want a relationship.
3: Definitely time to sue whoever gave her info out. And it's not even just about that, but it's like, that's a decision she made many years ago.
4: Yeah.
3: And I'm pretty sure she signed a no contact situation.
2: Probably.
3: Curious now as to why this girl is popping up. You shouldn't even put somebody in that situation, because of course they're gonna feel away.
2: Only thing I say on the flip side, like I said earlier, like, what if she needs to know for medical reasons the history where she comes from?
3: I signed off on that.
2: Yeah,
4: like,
2: yeah,
4: true. I just saw a movie like that on Netflix.
3: But she should have gave all her medical history she had to the place that she took the eggs.
4: But the boy needed something, and he found his brother. And the mother, well, anyway, that's all next.
2: That's a whole nother.
4: I ain't gonna get deep into that.
2: All right, well, Hustlers.
4: I'm trying to tell y'all the whole thing.
2: Right. Hustlers, what do y'all say, man? Should she accept this girl in her life that's or keep movie. It pushing? 866 Hustle 8, 866-487-8538. Joyce and Cincy, what you say?
5: I honestly don't think I would be able to, really connect back with her, because I feel like when I cut my ties. Like, I signed up my rights. There'd be too many children that it's going to possibly come back that I would have to possibly take care of. And I won't do it.
3: It's sad, because I couldn't even imagine that. Because I wouldn't be able to turn my back on a child.
4: Well, she grown now, so they probably just want to go out.
3: But it's still her child. I mean, she probably look like her and everything.
2: It look just like her. You know what I mean?
4: She just want to get some hookah and pound, man.
3: I think that's kind of messed up to even put that pressure on the mother, because she wasn't trying to be a mother. Nah, she just was donating the egg.
2: Where's the mother that gave birth to her? Because that egg had to be embedded in another woman.
3: She better be dead, because why you letting your child out here like this, begging other people to be their mama?
4: She probably tired of that little girl. Like, hey, man, go find your real mom.
2: Right.
4: Here's our address.
3: Y'all said she grown.
2: All right, man. 866-HUSTLE-8, 866-487-8538. What should Ty do? Holla at us. 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
1: We trying to figure this situation, man. Ty gave her eggs away, like donated eggs to a fertility center. And now here she is years later, decades later probably, and a little girl came to her and said, "Hey, mom, what's good? Let's build a relationship." She like, whoa. First of all, how you find me? Second of all, I didn't raise you. I'm not your mom. But should she engage and have a relationship with this young lady? 866-HUSTLE-8, 866-
2: Ain't no damn way.
1: 487-8538. Darryl on the DMV, what you say?
3: Oh, man, you got to go ahead. You got to meet her. You got to at least give her that. At the very worst, at least you got somebody that can donate you a kidney when you get a little bit older.
1: Donate a kidney is hilarious. But you're right. Darryl's right. What if you need somebody to match bone marrow, blood types, or something like that? Maybe that's what this is all about.
2: Yeah, I'm sorry. If I'm tired, I just can't look no child in they eye that look just like me and turn my back on them. But ooh. I do think that is messed up on the behalf of the clinic that she donated the eggs to. I believe you get more money for
4: there
2: eggs,
4: no
2: right?
4: Way. I'm looking deeper, but it looks like you get $8,000
2: for an egg. I'm saying that has to be a surgery. Y'all could just go in a cup. It's sure.
4: God, I need an egg, man.
1: Hustlers, what do y'all say, man? 866-HUSTLE-8, 866-487-8538.
2: And they come looking for your ass.
1: 866-487-8538. What should Ty do?
0: It's the Morning Hustle.
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1: You know it's the Morning Hustle. 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
1: It's bad enough like if an ex shows up in your life nowadays. Imagine you donated eggs as a woman to a fertility center, and here you are 20-something years later, and somebody pull up on you like, Mom, what's good?
2: Oh, my God, that's a totally different situation.
1: Yeah. Well, that's what happened.
2: How you compare it to X?
1: Because you're not looking forward to either one of them happening. You know what I mean?
2: Yeah, I mean, but this is your offspring, even though it's somebody that you didn't think you would ever meet. I think that's a sticky situation.
1: Well,
2: you couldn't turn your back on one of your children.
1: Well, that's the thing. Do you consider it your child?
2: He's going to walk up looking just like Kyle Santillan.
1: Right, but I don't think Ty or people that donate eggs or donate sperm consider the offspring as their children. You know what I mean? Somebody else had to go through the process of birthing a child, raising the child, and all of that.
2: I get that, but if you're looking at yourself, that's kind of hard to deny that that's your child.
1: Ooh, all right, so that being said, should Ty embrace this young lady that wants a relationship with her?
3: I know one thing. You're going to give me a cut of what you made and find out how much you made on these eggs. I need a percentage.
2: Who would have made any money off of it? She would be the child.
3: That's what I'm saying. It's me. You made money off of me. Give me a cut. Give me 10%.
2: You want
1: as a child, you want some of the money back.
3: If I come find my donor, Ty, and Ty made $8,000, yeah, I want a percentage.
1: Let's go to the phone lines, man. 866-487-8538. Rachel in District Heights, what you say?
4: Absolutely do not think that she should form a relationship with a girl. She did a service. She made money. She provided eggs to help another family. Contact is null and void at that point. If I wanted to have a relationship with you, I would have had a baby. This is not an adoption story. She donated eggs. So to come back and say, you're my mom, absolutely not. No, I'm not.
1: Yes, you are. You just got to put biological in front of it. You're her biological
3: mom. This is crazy.
1: Yo, it is a crazy situation all the way around, though. You know what I mean? I hope, obviously, this young lady is looking for answers in her life.
3: Yeah.
1: I hope she finds the answers that she needs, but I think Ty might have to move.
3: Nah, man, she could be a part of the girl life. Just be cool with her. You know what I'm saying?
1: Yeah.
3: That's all she wants. I just want to hang out with you.
1: I don't know if she wants
2: to. She probably ain't want no kids. It's a bad situation, and I'm glad I'm not in it. Mm-hmm. Sorry, Ty.
3: Don't you donate no eggs, man. What you going to do with your...
2: Why would I donate eggs?
3: What you going to do with your eggs, L'Oreal?
1: How are you asking her about eggs?
2: Yeah, let's move on.
1: That's a personal question.
2: It's very intrusive.
3: You're right.
1: All right, man. Yo, if you didn't get through on the phone lines, shoot us a voice note.
3: Anybody got some eggs I can borrow?
1: Download that Morning Hustle.
2: I wish your mother didn't have any eggs.

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2: We're shaking down your weekend.
3: Yeah. Great way to start off the weekend.
4: So turn the f- up.
2: It's the Weekend Hustle. Woo.

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1: 10 questions. Question. 60 seconds.
2: Time to put it down with that $1,000 cash grab, baby. We got Eddie on the line.
3: Edward.
2: Representing out of Miami this morning. What up, Eddie?
4: All right, good morning. Good morning, Hustle.
2: That's
3: right.
2: That's
3: right. You better get it. <old school. laughs> You better get it.
2: Yeah, man. Eddie, they say you old school, Eddie.
4: Yes, I am. I'm old school.
3: I know that's right.
2: Yeah. All right, we're going to see if you get some of this new school money, okay?
4: All right, let's go.
2: Here's the deal. You got 60 seconds to answer 10 questions. For every correct answer, we will give you $10. Get all 10 right, you win $1,000. If you don't know an answer, you can say pass. We'll come back to it as long as we have time. And make sure the answer you give is the one that you want. We have to go with your first response, okay?
4: Okay.
2: Our judge, Big Matt, he's a stickler for the rules, if you will, all right? That being said, we do want to hook you up. We got a free answer for you. Yes, L'Oreal?
3: That's right, and that answer is 54. 54.
4: Okay.
5: Come on, Eddie.
2: All right, Eddie.
4: Let's go.
5: Come on, Eddie.
2: Yeah. You've heard
5: Eddie Kane.
2: You've heard the cash grab before. When you listen to other people play, what does it make you think about your chances of winning?
4: Pretty good.
2: Okay.
5: All right.
2: Eddie
5: about to give about $20.
2: No, Eddie going to win. All right, let's get.
4: I'm going to get more than that.
2: All right, here we go.
3: Oh, Eddie. I know. That's right. Don't let him talk to you like that, Eddie.
2: Okay, Eddie. I got 60 seconds on the clock. You ready?
4: I'm ready.
2: All right, man, the clock begins at 3, 2, 1. Here we go. What is 140 divided by 7?
4: 54.
2: Spell the word forest.
4: F-R-O-S-T.
5: F-O-R-S-T.
2: Which one of these sweet substances is made by bees? Is it milk, honey, or sugar?
3: I can't do it.
4: Honey.
2: What's the capital city of the state of Arizona?
4: Phoenix.
2: What do we call the hard protective outer covering of a turtle?
4: Shell.
2: How many standard minutes are in exactly 1/4 of an hour? Is it 10, 15, or 30?
4: 15.
2: Solve this math problem. What is 18 times 3?
4: Oh, 54.
2: Who was the president of the United States during the American Civil War?
4: Washington.
2: Which of these is a tool used to measure how heavy something is? A ruler, a scale, or a thermometer?
4: Scale.
2: What do you call a collective group of wolves?
4: Pack.
2: Hey, man. Come on, Eddie. That's all 10. Eddie? Come on now, Eddie.
4: No.
3: It ain't no good. Yeah. Come on, Eddie.
2: Eddie ain't do bad.
5: He ain't do bad. But yeah, he get it, he get it.
3: You can't do a thing like L. Eddie Kane.
5: He was almost there though.
3: All right, so you was moving too fast and you already know what you did. I only got to tell you. What is 140 divided by 7? There's no way that could be 54. It's 20.
2: Yeah.
4: You're right.
3: Yeah, it's
5: yeah,
3: okay.
5: But you're right.
3: You was moving a little too fast, okay. Who was the president of the United States during the American Civil War?
4: Lincoln.
3: Yeah. Come on now. So wait, what happened?
5: $1,000 right there.
4: I'm up good. Like you said, I was going too fast.
3: Moving too fast. You had time left and everything. Mm-hmm. So you know the moral to this story today is take your time.
2: Oh, y'all gave him number two?
3: What's number two?
5: Number two was kind of funny, though. I ain't going to lie to you now.
3: It's because he say aura?
5: Yeah. That's not the...
2: Not just because he said aura, but I think he put him in the wrong order, too.
3: Oh, did he? I thought he said F-O-R-E-S-T.
2: Okay, all right. I thought he said F-O-R-S. I ain't know.
3: No.
5: Hey.
3: The aura had the E in it.
5: Spell for us so we'll know, man.
4: F-O-R.
5: I just want to say aura. That's all.
2: Okay, all right.
3: Hold on a second. I hear the person in the background.
2: Aura
5: is killing.
2: That's all right. You didn't count against him. Go ahead and let him get that. Let him get that aura.
3: You and him ain't know how to spell Farah. Aura. All right. Well, you got $80. $80 is what you got now.
2: That ain't bad, Eddie.
5: Aura.
3: Dollars with an aura at the end.
5: A-R-A.
3: How you spell aura?
5: A-R-A.
2: Listen, Eddie, congratulations, bro. You didn't get the 1,000, but 8 out of 10 right is very good.
3: And I don't know. Cal said you need $70.
2: I'll go get him.
3: Go
2: to give him the 80, man. 8 out of 10 is good.
5: Give him the 80, man.
2: Congratulations to you, brother.
4: I appreciate it, guys.
2: Yeah. Any last shout outs from you, Eddie?
3: He funny.
0: Well, to my Seaport crew is helping out.
2: There you go.
3: Seaport. I know, that's right. Would that make him a longshoreman?
2: If you want to get down like Eddie on a cash grab, you know what to do. Text the word cash to 71007. You could be up next right here with us on The Morning Hustle. It's the

0: Well, there's a few things going on today. We're going to first start off with R. Kelly. R. Kelly is asking President Trump to commute his 31-year prison sentence. And God ain't pleased. Let that man out. Let him out. I don't think prison is going to do nothing for him.
1: What?
0: Let him out. Pardon him. But if he leave, you got to put him in an old folks home with Gertrude and Bertha.
1: They got to look in there now.
0: But he don't like old women, so yeah.
1: He'll figure it out. The youngest old woman. That's his punishment. Do you have your passport?
2: Got him locked up with senior citizens.
0: Senior citizen, he'll lose his mind, boy. Look, let Bertha come on and say, hey, Aura. Aura Kelly, come get this cootie cat.
2: He'd be so disgusted.
1: No, cootie cat.
0: His mind tell him no that time. All right, Boosie Badass paid $600,000 for a presidential pardon that never came, and God ain't pleased. Come on, Boosie, I'm just so confused. You can spot an undercover cop, a fake friend, and a bad record deal, but you can't spot two white men scamming you?
2: Right.
0: It's crazy to me. So I think you need to hire your barber to start vetting people.
1: What?
2: Why is that?
0: Because he know the difference from a clean line and a crooked one. Because that dog gonna fade me sharp.
2: Every time.
1: I hate you.
0: All right, Taco Bell is being investigated over explosive diarrhea, and God ain't pleased.
1: Nope.
0: I'm trying to figure out why we so confused and surprised about this. Did we not forget Taco Bell slogan?
1: What is it?
0: Run to the border. Y'all must forgot about that. And y'all know that border is that damn bathroom.
1: No, that's right. It didn't say run to the toilet. It's different.
0: It's either one is a border.
2: Same thing, huh?
0: Yeah, but my only thing is, why had to be explosive diarrhea? Why can't you be regular
2: explosive
0: diarrhea?
2: Explosive is crazy. Like,
1: what
2: that's
1: is explosive?
2: The
1: like, that means like everywhere?
0: I had that before with Taco Bell.
1: Explosive?
0: It was explosive. I didn't make it home. I just put it like that.
1: That used to be one of my favorite Dr. Dre songs from the Chronic.
0: Explosive. And that sounded like a fart right there. Last but not least, everybody online questioning Kev on stage Christianity over an old podcast clip when he said this.
3: I don't think
4: anybody was wondering how you felt.
3: No,
4: about
3: we go get it all out.
4: Nobody was wondering
3: that meat get beat.
0: And God ain't pleased. Let that man be in peace. Be in peace. He is a married man.
2: Yeah.
0: And when you are a comedian, you're on the road. And if you're on the road for a few days and you miss your wife, what you want him to cheat? So let that man beat his meat. I'm so tired of Christians coming in and on Kev on stage for stupid stuff.
1: I didn't realize it was an old clip. That's old?
0: That's old. They said it's an old clip, which somebody went after him to try to find it. What is wrong with y'all?
2: Yeah.
0: Listen, I need everyone. Every man.
2: Mm-hmm.
1: Get your hands out and be
0: come
1: that
0: on.
1: Me.
0: Put your hands together. And beat that me. Listen, if you do it the right way,
2: come on, man.
0: You'll sound like Patti LaBelle when she was singing that national anthem.
2: Yeah, yo. I don't need to stop.
0: I'm
1: going to
0: encourage you, Kev on stage. Keep doing your thing, man. You know my guy. And this is a tribute to you, Kev on stage. That's the God that he pleased.
1: Beat that.
0: Beat that. Beat that.

0: 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It doesn't clean as well.
1: 80% water? 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
4: Pop that thing, let it clap, let it clap. Ride this, or you sit on
0: Let's
4: my
0: go.
4: Lap. Spread them cheese, let me see that. Shake that, like you out of control. That thing till your throat gets sore. Bend it on down, put your face on the floor. 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
3: And make sure y'all get some money from us, the Morning Hustle Show. You want to know how to do it? All you got to do is text CASH, C-A-S-H, to 71007. 10 questions, 60 seconds. When you get them all right, you will get $1,000 in your pocket. And who don't want $1,000?
2: Exactly. All right, man, let's talk about it, man. Tommy got you effed up, man. Somebody inconvenienced you without even asking if it was okay in the first place.
3: Oh, my God. Story of my life, child.
2: Is that right?
3: Yeah, I feel like this happens to me with Ubers. Like, people be feeling like I just got the Uber. You know what I mean? They can either stop, they can do whatever with me.
2: Right.
3: Why do you think they can do that?
2: I don't know.
3: Like, I get my Uber, they jump in too, talking about something. Just either stop and send me the. What? You might got me messed up.
2: It makes me think about a time, and I just want to disclaimer, I would gladly do it again if she asked me.
3: It sounds like a lie.
2: No, God rest her soul, my grandmother. Okay. She passed away a couple of years ago, but I remember this day feeling like, I can't believe she got me out here.
3: I gotta hit it.
2: For hours. Mm-hmm. So at the time, you know, Powerball's in every state in the country now.
3: Okay.
2: At the time, it was only in a couple of states. And one of them was in Delaware, okay. Right? So if you lived in the Philly area, Philly, Jersey, Delaware, you had to drive over to Delaware to get in line and buy a Powerball ticket. So my grandmother's like, yeah, I need you to ride over there and get me a lottery ticket. I'm like, all right, cool. No problem. Me, mom, I got you. Man, I get over there because it's the only state in the region that everybody's crossing state lines. I was in line for like 3 hours
3: Not
2: to buy.
3: 3 hours.
2: I swear to God.
3: Did y'all win?
2: Hell no.
3: I know y'all did.
2: That's the worst part. I was like, I can't believe she got me. I took up my whole day.
3: What?
2: It was crazy.
3: I know it is. I know your nephew is a habitual line stepper.
4: My nephew does, but I'm a shoot. Churches I used to go to.
3: Oh, well, let's see it.
4: Got me effed up.
3: What?
4: Used to keep us in church when we ain't give enough offering.
2: Lock the doors. That
4: was serious. We used to go to church. They'd be like, all right, y'all, yeah, I know we said 10,000, but we're short 5,000. Nobody moving. It's in the building. So you'd be feeling bad. And you go ahead, give them $100, give them $300.
3: I'm sorry, but that's outrageous. I can't go to a
4: every
3: church
4: Sunday.
3: That
4: lock the doors is serious. Lock the doors. We're going to raise this money.
2: They can't do it. I used to have games after church. How they going to lock and say, what if I'm late to my game?
4: You're going
2: to
4: be late till we raise this offer.
2: Insane,
3: but look, your nephew ain't the line stepper, but mine is, okay? So I went and got my nephew. This is when Kyrie played for Boston, and the jersey was sold out. He wanted it for Christmas. I got my friend that worked for the company in Boston to get him this jersey, right? Mm-hmm. I'm all excited. I give him the jersey. I'm like, well, when you gonna wear it? He gonna say, well, when you get me the sneakers, because I need something to go with it. I'm like, well, it look like you ain't wearing that jersey,
2: Hermie. No time soon.
3: Still
2: That's
3: ain't
2: crazy.
3: Get them sneakers.
2: People will insert themselves in a situation, boy.
3: He said, you got money. I couldn't believe my damn ears.
2: Crazy, man. What y'all got, hustlers, man? Chime in on this. 866-HUSTLE-8, 866-487-8538. What? The time that you were inconvenienced for somebody else. Let's talk about it.
0: It's the Morning Hustle.
5: I'm a hustler, homie.
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3: Jay White, turn me up. Miami. All my scammers and my kid money.

0: Morning Hustle in the building, man. L'Oreal, Kyle, Santillan, Alton Walker.
1: Yeah, we got some money for your pockets. If you have empty pockets, I have a solution. Text cash, C-A-S-H, to 71007.
0: Anybody ever get you so messed up? You was like, how did we get here? Like, I was supposed to be on the golf course today. Now I'm moving people's furniture in and out their houses or whatever the case may be, man. 866-HUSTLE-8, 866-487-8538.
1: You get invited to dinner and you end up paying the tab?
0: No, that ain't gonna never happen to me.
1: Again, with family, like, you don't never do that? That's happened.
0: Invited to dinner and then I gotta take care of the whole party?
1: Yeah, I mean, they be like, oh yeah, thank you. And you're like, wait a minute, how is it thank you me?
0: That's a whole, that's a messed up invite right there, man. Darryl on the DMV, what you got?
2: What's good with y'all?
0: How you doing?
2: My youngest daughter signed me up for her field day at her school. And she told me I was just going to be working her class. So I'm like, cool, I go in there for like an hour. I get there and the principal's like, yeah, thank you so much for signing up for the whole day. And I was like, what? And she was like, yeah, your daughter signs you up for the whole day. So I'm outside for like 8 hours with other people's kids.
0: Damn. And
2: I was like, I was in my head, I was like, I'm going to leave when her class comes. Her class came last. She come out smiling. I'm looking at her like Tupac looked at Omar and Juice. I was like, bro, I'm about to
1: she belayed you. They were supposed to pay you.
2: Yeah, I wish.
1: Those kind of, that makes me glad I don't have any kids. Because I remember when I used to force my mother to have to be the chaperone for the field trip. And now she at the zoo watching over 8 other kids and they making sandwiches.
0: That's how it go.
1: I used to be happy, like, my mom is going to be the chaperone. Right. She used to be mad as hell.
3: Nephew don't want me there.
1: Would you want you there?
3: That nephew, he don't even tell me about chaperone.
0: Because you're too strict on them.
3: They went to Six Flags this year. He didn't even tell me.
1: He said, right, they don't got that program.
0: He said, hell no. Unc ain't coming with me, man. Right. All right, what y'all got, man? 866-HUSTLE-8. 866-487-8538. Let's talk about it.
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1: Period. Yeah.
0: Who that? The Weekend Hustle.
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1: It's the Morning Hustle.
2: Well, if you're hungry, I might have a little solution for you. You like chicken?
3: Yeah.
2: Do you like condoms? Whoa. What about a little condom chicken?
3: Oh, come on.
4: Wow.
5: Come on, Miguel, whatever your name is. Get your ass over here and get that taken care of, brother. That ain't right. Hell no. Y'all work too hard to be eating condom chicken. What kind of freaking mess they got going on in here? What kind of freaking chicken dish y'all got going on in here? Got to be some refund activity
1: going on.
5: Get
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1: Sometimes these situations we're talking about happen with, like, friends, too. Like, it ain't always, like, a kid or a parent. I swear I got
2: what?
1: Sometimes I debate whether I should even tell some of these stories on the radio.
2: You please tell a story.
1: No, like, once, all right, so one time we leaving the club, right? We get pulled over, you know what I'm saying? The cop searches the car. My friend, he got something under the seat. He gets arrested, right? So now...
2: This is way too far.
1: All I'm trying to do is get back to our dorm.
2: Yeah.
1: So now, I didn't do anything wrong. So the cop arrests my friend, locks the car, and leaves me on the side of the highway. I'm like, yo, the next exit is like 4 miles. What do you want me to do? He says, walk. And drives off.
2: I would have left you too, because you were supposed to take the charge with your friend.
1: Yeah, right.
2: You would have got a ride.
1: right to jail. 866-HUSTLE, 866-487-8538. Man, the time where somebody else got you in a situation that had you all messed up. That's a true story.
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I like take her down and then I get up out of it. I'm like a thief in the night. Pitch up game, we still got scratches. 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Ain't getting no take, get back.

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1: Morning Hustle shows L'Oreal, Kyle Santillan, Alton Walker.
2: And we got cash. That's what you got to do. Text cash, C-A-S-H to 71007. You could get $1,000.
1: All right, sometimes people will do things that get us messed up in situations when we had no idea this was going to happen and lead to this. You know what I'm saying?
2: Yeah, you just told the story about you being a criminal, and
1: no,
2: it made me think about...
1: I ain't never been a criminal.
2: It made me think about... I was with my friend. She was a klepto. She used to be stealing. I'll never forget this day. We was in high school. We was in Neiman Marcus, and she was stealing in Neiman Marcus, right? So she goes, yo... It's easy. All you gotta do is So I'm like, okay, let me try it. My stupid ass gonna go and steal something too, right? I was like, let me get this. But I stole one thing, like this shirt, where I felt like, all right, I could pay for this if I get caught. We're walking out the store. Now, she done racked up. We're walking out the store. Somebody comes walking right up to us. It's an undercover.
1: Yeah.
2: And they caught her ass.
1: Yeah.
2: Right? So he's like, come with me to the... She goes, L'Oreal, L'Oreal, you not gonna come with me? I ain't even know her. I can't walk out. Are you stupid? Am I gonna come with you to jail?
1: Right.
2: Like, you got
3: going,
2: no.
3: That ain't my name, right.
2: Who is this lady?
1: Right. Your friend was like in that skillet. Come on, they got us. They found her.
2: I was never going wherever she was going. Crazy. I never stole again. I learned my lesson. God spared me.
1: Good. That's what's up. Y'all got to be careful, man. You never know what can happen, man. People put you in situations. You feel me?
2: That's right. Mm-hmm. Yeah. Stay away from people.
4: And ask questions, man. You got to ask questions. If they ask you to move, take a picture of what I'm moving.
1: What you mean?
4: Like, take a picture of the whole house.
2: No, you mean if they ask you to help them.
4: To help move, yeah. If they ask you to help move.
1: You might actually be robbing a place?
4: Nah. They going to have you there all day. You got to take 2 dryers, 2 washers.
2: Mm. You're crazy to say, yeah, that's you, a different kind of friend. Somebody asked me to help them move. Do.
4: Damn.
2: There's movers for that. I don't even move myself. That's crazy. I didn't move myself.
4: God damn. You want to help me move?
2: Hell no. You better pay a mover.
1: Oh, my God.
4: We ain't got money to pay no move.
2: Bro, I didn't move myself. I'm not moving you.
1: That's messed up. See, all right, man. If you didn't get through on the phone lines, man, shoot us a voice note on that Morning Hustle app and let us know. All right?
5: Tap in.
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0: old and I needed to pay my rent. So I went and I donated my eggs. Now I have some young lady in my inbox claiming that I'm her mom, but I'm not. I signed my rights over, took my check, and went on about my business. I don't know, but part of me feels wrong, but the other part of me don't want anything to do with her. What should I do?
1: You are wrong, though.
2: What's she wrong for?
1: Sarah, I mean, it's because now you've seen the message, and now I know you can't sleep, so you know you're wrong.
3: Yeah, if it's in you.
1: Yeah, it's in you, because you feel away in your writing. But I think, like, initially, if it said no contact, they should put that in place. They shouldn't even allow, like, people to be able to take the test or whatever. I don't know what it is, but if she said from the beginning she didn't want no contact, then it is what it is. But you feel it deep down in your heart that it ain't right.
2: Well, the thing is, you know, the people, like you said, are the ones that are responsible for this mishap because, you know what I mean, if they weren't supposed to share the information and they did, that's who you got to be mad at. I can understand even the kid. You know what I'm saying?
3: Yeah, want to know what's like going on. Yeah.
2: Because we talk all the time about, well, you got to know your family's medical history, mm-hmm. you know, even things like that. How is she supposed to get that information if she never knew who her biological mother was?
1: Well, this is the problem with the person that had the baby. Like, this was something that they knew was going to be an issue, but they still chose to have that child.
2: No, but, but.
1: You knew they wasn't going to know their medical history. You knew they wasn't going to know their family roots.
2: But sometimes people will donate eggs and stuff like that, and it's a blessing for people who aren't able to.
1: Absolutely. But they don't want a blessing of a child of their own. That's why they gave up their egg.
3: It depends on how many I got out there. Now, if, you know.
2: What? If I was
3: an infamous sperm donor, and, you know, if it was just one child that came back.
1: You gave out one sperm?
3: Yeah, and I just did it one time. And it came back like, Dad, I think you're my dad. I'm all right.
1: Do you think that's realistic, though? Because
3: I mean, if they found me, I would do. Me, knowing who I am, I would probably still be involved with their life, although I know they still have a family. But if I had a lot of them out there, I'm like, I don't know you.
1: Yeah, but that's what I'm saying. So what if it's one, okay, and you taking the one, and you know you gave seven, and then here come number two.
3: That's what I'm saying. Like,
1: and then here come number three.
3: Yeah, see, that's what I'm saying.
1: But
3: I got a bunch
1: how
3: of
1: you going to just say, I just choose you, number one?
3: That's what I'm saying. If I only did it one time. Like,
1: no,
3: only
1: but
3: got,
1: you're not. It would be several sperm. Oh,
2: whoever got to you first. Yeah. Everybody else should have got to
3: but
2: the
3: But I'm just saying, if I donated once, they can't. They can use it.
1: Yeah.
3: Oh, shoot. Yeah, that's why. Okay, I'm keeping mine.
1: So you just not going to accept because you got to
3: accept.
1: Yeah,
3: I can't do that.
1: Come one, come all, literally.
3: Yeah, that's what I'm saying. That's the danger of it. Like, if she put out a bunch of eggs, then somebody else could come and say the same thing.
1: I don't see how she's going to continue to live on her life when she clearly has a little bit of guilt in her heart. But because if not, you would have been like this.
3: Yeah, well, you've moved
1: you
3: on.
1: You said, Mama.
3: Yeah, you moved on.
1: Is that? Oh, sorry.
2: Well, you know, let's talk about it. Hustles, what are you saying?
1: You get what I'm saying?
2: Should she continue to move forward and create a relationship with this young lady, or should she say, hell no, I signed the papers and I don't want nothing to do with you?
3: Hey, Gloria, what you say about the egg? What you gonna say to him?
1: Scramble, egg.
2: 866-487-8538.
3: Hey, mama.
2: Scramble,
3: egg.
2: Let's help a hustler. What would y'all do?
1: Yo, dear mama.
4: It's the morning hustle.
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0: Got an issue? Well, L'Oreal and Kyle are going to give you some sound advice. It's time to help a hustler on A Morning Hustle.
1: Ty donated eggs in her 20s, and now this girl's pulling up saying, hey, guess what, Ty? You're my mommy, and I want a relationship.
2: Definitely time to sue whoever gave her info out. And it's not even just about that, but it's like, that's a decision she made many years ago.
3: Yeah.
2: And I'm pretty sure she signed a no contact situation.
1: Probably.
2: Curious now as to why this girl is popping up. You shouldn't even put somebody in that situation, because of course they're gonna feel away.
1: Only thing I say on the flip side, like I said earlier, like what if she needs to know for medical reasons the history where she comes from?
2: I signed off on that.
1: Yeah.
3: Like,
1: yeah,
3: too. I just saw a movie like that on Netflix.
2: But she should have gave all her medical history she had to the place that she took the eggs.
3: But the boy needed something, and he found his brother. And the mother, well, anyway, that's a whole nother.
1: That's a whole nother.
3: I ain't gonna get deep into that.
1: All right, well, Hustlers.
3: I'm trying to tell y'all the whole thing.
1: Right. Hustlers, what do y'all say, man? Should she accept this girl in her life or keep it pushing? 866 Hustle 8, 866-487-8538. Joyce and Cincy, what you say?
4: I honestly don't think I would be able to, really connect back with her, because I feel like when I cut my ties, I cut my ties. Like, I signed up my rights. That if you too many children that it's going to possibly come back, that I will have to possibly take care of. And I won't do it.
2: It's sad, because I couldn't even imagine that. Because I wouldn't be able to turn my back on a child.
3: But she grown now, so they probably just want to go out.
2: But it's still her child.

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3: Is that the whistle you're supposed to be blowing?
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2: Oh, my God. She's blowing the whistle because you're about to get back into this conversation with Too Short. Let's get it.
4: NBA Youngboy. I'm talking about Future. Mm-hmm. And he called him old, this, that, and the third. Now, when I think about Future, I don't think he's that old. So that kind of made me feel a little crazy. Do you feel like we age ourselves out when it comes to the rap game? Because we still have legends, obviously, like you.
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2: Mm-hmm. Yeah.
5: 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What up, Unc? I consider those guys, they were the little homies not too long ago.
4: Right.
5: 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Some little high school dude might slide up on NBA Youngboy and be like, what up, Unc?
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0: the vibe
1: with the morning hustle.
2: We trying to figure this situation, man. Ty gave her eggs away, like donated eggs to a fertility center. And now here she is years later, decades later probably, and a little girl came to her and said, hey, mom, what's good? Let's build a relationship. She like, whoa. First of all, how you find me? Second of all, I didn't raise you. I'm not your mom. But should she engage and have a relationship with this young lady? 866-HUSTLE-8, 866-
3: Ain't no damn way.
2: 487-8538. Darryl on the DMV, what you say?
4: Oh, man, you got to go ahead. You got to meet her. You got to at least give her that. At the very worst, at least you got somebody that can donate you a kidney when you get a little bit older.
2: Donate a kidney is hilarious. But you're right. Darryl's right. What if you need somebody to match bone marrow, blood types, or something like that? Maybe that's what this is all about.
3: Yeah, I'm sorry. If I'm tired, I just can't look no child in they eye that look just like me and turn my back on them. But ooh. I do think that is messed up on the behalf of the clinic that she donated the eggs to. I believe you get more money for
5: there ain't
3: eggs.
5: No
3: right?
5: way. I'm looking deeper, but it looks like you get $8,000
3: for eggs. See, because eggs? I'm saying that has to be a surgery. Y'all could just go in a cup. It's true.
5: God, I need an egg, man.
2: Hustlers, what do y'all say, man? 866-HUSTLE-8, 866-487-8538.
3: And they come looking for your ass.
2: 866-487-8538. What should Ty do?
0: It's the morning hustle.
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1: You know it's the Morning Hustle. 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
1: It's bad enough like if an ex shows up in your life nowadays. Imagine you donated eggs as a woman to a fertility center, and here you are 20-something years later, somebody pull up on you like, Mom, what's good?
2: Oh, my God, that's a totally different situation.
1: Yeah. Well, that's what happened.
2: How you compare it to X?
1: Because you're not looking forward to either one of them happening. You know what
2: I
1: mean?
2: Yeah, I mean, but this is your offspring, even though it's somebody that you didn't think you would ever meet. I think that's a sticky situation.
1: Well,
2: you couldn't turn your back on one of your children.
1: Well, that's the thing. Do you consider it your child? I don't think
2: most... He's going to walk up looking just like Kyle Santillan.
1: Right, but I don't think Ty or people that donate eggs or donate sperm consider the offspring as their children. You know what I mean?
2: I mean, somebody else
1: had somebody else had to go through the process of birthing the child, raising the child, and all of that.
2: I get that, but if you're looking at yourself, that's kind of hard to deny that that's your child.
1: Ooh, all right, so that being said, should Ty embrace this young lady that wants a relationship with her?
3: I know one thing. You're going to give me a cut of what you made and find out how much you made on these eggs. I need a percentage.
2: Who would have made any money off of it? She would be the child.
3: That's what I'm saying. It's me. You made money off of me. Give me a cut. Give me 10%.
2: You want
1: as a child, you want
2: donor?
1: Some of the money back.
3: If I
1: from
3: come
1: the mom?
3: Find my donor, Ty, and Ty made $8,000, yeah, I want a percentage.
1: Let's go to the phone lines, man. 866-487-8538. Rachel in District Heights, what you say?
4: Absolutely, do not think that she should form a relationship with a girl. She did a service. She made money. She provided eggs to help another family. Contact is null and void at that point. If I wanted to have a relationship with you, I would have had a baby. This is not an adoption story. She donated eggs. So to come back and say, you're my mom, absolutely not. No, I'm not.
1: Yes, you are. You just got to put biological in front of it. You're her biological.
3: This is crazy.
1: Mom. Yeah. Yo, it is a crazy situation all the way around, though. You know what I mean? I hope, obviously, this young lady is looking for answers in her life.
3: Yeah.
1: I hope she finds the answers that she needs, but I think Ty might have to move.
3: Nah, man, she could be a part of the girl life. Just be cool with her. You know what I'm saying?
1: Yeah.
3: That's all she wants. I just want to hang out with you.
1: I don't know if she wants
2: this
1: to.
2: She probably ain't want no kids. It's a bad situation, and I'm glad I'm not in it. Mm-hmm. Sorry, Ty.
3: Don't you donate no eggs, man. What you going to do with your...
2: Why would I donate eggs?
3: What you going to do with your eggs, L'Oreal?
1: How are you asking her about eggs?
2: Yeah.
3: Could let's buy eggs?
1: That's a personal question.
2: It's very, and very intrusive.
3: You're right.
1: All right, man. Yo, if you didn't get through on the phone lines, shoot us a voice note.
3: Anybody got some eggs I can borrow?
1: Download
2: Morning
1: Hustle.
2: I wish your mother didn't have any eggs.

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1: Period.
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4: 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What's up?
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1: 60 seconds.
3: Time to put it down with that $1,000 cash grab, baby. We got Eddie on the line.
4: Edward.
3: Representing out of Miami this morning. What up, Eddie?
5: All right. Good morning, hustle.
3: That's right.
4: You better get old it. School. You better get it.
3: Yeah, man. Eddie, they say you old school, Eddie.
5: Yes, I am. I'm old school.
4: I know that's right.
3: Yeah. All right. We're going to see if you can get some of this new school money, okay?
5: All right. Let's go.
3: Here's the deal. You got 60 seconds to answer 10 questions. For every correct answer, we will give you $10. Get all 10 right, you win $1,000. If you don't know an answer, you can say pass. We'll come back to it as long as we have time. And make sure the answer you give is the one that you want. We have to go with your first response, okay?
5: Okay.
3: Our judge, Big Matt, he's a stickler for the rules, if you will, all right? That being said, we do want to hook you up. We got a free answer for you. Yes, L'Oreal?
4: That's right, and that answer is 54. 54.
5: Okay.
6: Come on, Eddie.
3: All right, Eddie.
6: Come on, Eddie.
3: Yeah. You've heard the cash grab before. When you listen to other people play, what does it make you think about your chances of winning?
5: Pretty good.
3: Okay.
6: All right. Eddie about to get about $20.
3: No, Eddie going to win. All right, let's get.
5: I'm going to get more than that.
3: All right, here we go.
4: Oh, Eddie. I know. That's right. Don't let him talk to you like that, Eddie.
3: Okay, Eddie. I got 60 seconds on the clock. You ready?
5: I'm ready.
3: All right, man. The clock begins at 3, 2, 1. Here we go. What is 140 divided by 7?
5: 54.
3: Spell the word forest.
5: F-R-O-S-T.
6: F-O-R-S-T.
3: Which one of these sweet substances is made by bees? Is it milk, honey, or sugar?
4: I can't do that.
5: Honey.
3: What's the capital city of the state of Arizona?
5: Phoenix.
3: What do we call the hard protective outer covering of a turtle?
5: Shell.
3: How many standard minutes are in exactly 1/4 of an hour? Is it 10, 15, or 30?
5: 15.
3: Solve this math problem. What is 18 times 3?
5: Oh, 54.
3: Who was the president of the United States during the American Civil War?
5: Washington.
3: Which of these is a tool used to measure how heavy something is? A ruler, a scale, or a thermometer?
5: Scale.
3: What do you call a collective group of wolves?
5: Pack.
3: Hey, man. Come on, Eddie. That's all 10. Eddie? Come on now, Eddie.
5: Come on, Eddie.
6: Huh?
5: No. I know.
4: It ain't no good. Come on, Eddie. Right.
3: Eddie ain't do bad.
6: He ain't do bad. But yeah, he get it. He get it.
4: You can't do a thing like L. Eddie Kane.
6: You was almost there, though.
4: All right. So you was moving too fast, and you already know what you did. I only got to tell you. What is 140 divided by 7? There's no way that could be 54. It's 20.
3: Yeah.
5: You're right.
4: Yeah, it's okay.
6: You're right.
4: He's moving a little too fast. Okay. Who was the president of the United States during the American Civil War?
5: Lincoln.
4: Yeah. Come on now. Yes, so wait, what happened?
6: $1,000 right now.
5: I'm up good. Like you said, I was going too fast.
4: Moving too fast. You had time left and everything. Mm-hmm. So you know the moral to this story today is take your time.
3: Oh, y'all gave him number two?
4: What's number two?
6: Number two was kind of funny, though. I ain't going to lie to you now.
4: It's because he say aura?
6: Yeah. That's not the...
3: Not just because he said aura, but I think you put him in the wrong order, too.
4: Oh, did he? I thought he said F-O-R-E-S-T.
3: Okay, all right. I thought he said F-O-R-S. I ain't know.
4: No.
6: Hey.
4: The aura had the E in it.
6: Spell for us so we'll know, man.
5: F-O-R.
6: I just want to say aura. That's all.
3: Okay, all right.
4: Hold on a second. I hear the person in the background.
6: Aura is killing.
3: That's all right. You didn't count against him. Go ahead and let him get that. Let him get that aura.
4: You and him ain't know how to spell fara. Aura. All right. Well, you got $80. $80 is what you got now.
3: That ain't bad, Eddie.
6: Aura.
4: Dollars with an aura at the end.
6: A-R-A.
4: How you spell aura?
6: A-R-A.
3: Listen, Eddie, congratulations, bro. You didn't get the 1,000, but 8 out of 10 right is very good.
4: I don't know. Cal said you need $70.
3: I'm going to give him the 80, man. 8 out of 10 is good.
6: 80, man.
3: Congratulations to you, brother.
5: I appreciate it, guys.
3: Yeah. Any last shout-outs from you, Eddie?
4: He funny.
5: Well, to the Seaport crew helping out.
3: There you go.
4: Seaport. I know, that's right. Would that make him a longshoreman?
3: If you want to get down like Eddie on a cash grab, you know what to do. Text the word cash to 71007. You could be up next right here with us on the Morning Hustle.
0: It's the Morning Hustle.
2: Yeah.

0: This is a holy moment.
1: Well, Allison Walker.
2: All right, y'all, man. You know what it is. Morning Hustle, L'Oreal, Kyle Santillan, and Alton Walker. It's time to let us know why
3: God ain't pleased. Man.
4: Hold it. Hold the nose.
3: Well, there's a few things going on today. We're going to first start off with R. Kelly. R. Kelly is asking President Trump to commute his 31-year prison sentence. And God ain't pleased. Let that man out. Let him out. I don't think prison is going to do nothing for him.
5: What?
3: Let him out. Pardon him. But if he leave, you got to put him in an old folks home with Gertrude and Bertha.
5: They got to look in there now.
3: But he don't like old women, so yeah.
5: That's his punishment. He'll figure it out. The youngest old woman. That's his punishment. Do you have your passport?
2: Got him locked up with senior citizens.
3: Senior citizen, he'll lose his mind, boy. Look, let Bertha come on and say, hey, Aura. Aura Kelly, come get this cootie cat.
2: He'd be so disgusted.
5: Oh, cootie cat.
3: His mind tell him no that time. All right, Boosie Badass. Paid $600,000 for a presidential pardon that never came, and God ain't pleased. Come on, Boosie, I'm just so confused. You can spot an undercover cop, a fake friend, and a bad record deal, but you can't spot two white men scamming you.
2: Right,
3: it's crazy to me. So I think you need to hire your barber to start vetting people.
5: What?
2: Why is that?
3: Because he know the difference from a clean line and a crooked one. Because that dog gonna fade me sharp.
2: Every time.
5: I hate you.
3: All right, Taco Bell is being investigated over explosive diarrhea, and God ain't pleased.
5: Nope.
3: I'm trying to figure out why we so confused and surprised about this. Did we not forget Taco Bell slogan?
5: What is it?
3: Run to the border. Y'all must forgot about that. And y'all know that border is that damn bathroom.
5: No, that's right. It didn't say run to the toilet. It's different.
3: It's either one is a border.
2: Same thing, huh?
3: Yeah, but my only thing is, why had to be explosive diarrhea? Why can't it be regular
2: explosive
3: diarrhea?
2: Explosive is crazy. Like,
5: what
2: that's
5: is explosive?
2: The
5: like, that means like everywhere?
3: I had that before with Taco Bell.
5: Explosive?
3: It was explosive. I didn't make it home. I just put it like that.
5: That used to be one of my favorite Dr. Dre songs from the Chronic.
3: Explosive. And that sounded like a fart right there. Last but not least, everybody online questioning Kev on stage Christianity over an old podcast clip when he said this.
6: I don't think anybody was wondering how you felt.
7: No,
6: about
7: we go get it all out.
6: Nobody was wondering
7: that meat get beat.
3: And God ain't pleased. Let that man be in peace. Be in peace. He is a married man.
2: Yeah.
3: And when you are a comedian, you're on the road. And if you're on the road for a few days and you miss your wife, what you want him to cheat? So let that man beat his meat. I'm so tired of Christians coming in and on Kev on stage for stupid stuff.
5: I didn't realize it was an old clip. That's old?
3: That's old. They said it's an old clip. Which somebody went after him to try to find it. What is wrong with y'all?
2: Yeah.
3: Listen, I need everyone. Every man.
2: Mm-hmm.
5: Get your hands out and be
3: come
5: that
3: on.
5: Me.
3: Put your hands together. And beat that me. Listen, if you do it the right way,
2: come on, man.
3: You'll sound like Patti LaBelle when she was singing that national anthem.
2: Yeah, yo. I don't need to say that.
5: Is this what y'all do to y'allself?
3: Yeah, when you do it right. So,
5: I'm
3: going to encourage you, Kev, on stage. Keep doing your thing, man. You know my guy. And this is a tribute to you, Kev, on stage. That's the God that he pleased.
5: Beat that. Beat that. Beat that.

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1: That thing, let it clap, let it clap. 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
0: let's
1: lap.
0: Go.
1: 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High freak with the word in a hand.

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the ice to chill. 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

Drake right there with Janet. Shut the up on Hot 100.9, Indies Hip Hop Station, home of the Morning Hustle. I like saying that earlier in the morning. Shut the up. NapTown is yours truly, the Weekend Kid, Brandon Stone, holding down your airwaves until 3 p.m. today. And if you looked outside, I hope you prepared because it's going to rain all day today. Now, look, it's 71 degrees right now. Now, the rain is going to pick back up at 11 a.m. and it's going to rain all day long. So make sure you do what you got to do. You got your umbrellas, your jackets, you're wearing jeans. Don't wear no open-toed shoes, no sandals, none of that, because you're going to be upset. So look, NapTown, it's back to school season. And I know y'all parents are so happy right now to get them kids out the house and back to school. Listen, I understand. Them kids done ate up all the food and drank up all the juice in the house, and y'all parents are tired of it. But listen, while you send them kids back to school, make sure you help them out and the teachers also, too, because the teachers need help. Pencils, erasers, binders, all that stuff. Make sure you do your part and help your kids have all of those things when they're going back to school, and help the classroom out, because you know some kids just can't afford it right now and parents are going through some things. But listen, it's all good. Make sure you take care of your kids and your school and your teachers for back to school season. All right, more music on the way. 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

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See what I'm saying? Just tell them your boy Brandon Stone sent you, and you're going to be rich, all right?

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0: That's Mariah the Scientist right there with Is It a Crime on Hot 100.9, Indies hip-hop station, home of the Morning Hustle. Yours truly, back in the building, back in the field like the kid never left. It's the Weekend Kid, Brandon Stone, holding down your airwaves this rainy Saturday morning. But look, Naptown, if you missed the big announcement that was dropped earlier this week, listen, I'm going to get you right. The Morning Hustle, yes. Kyle Santillan, L'Oreal, Alton Walker, they will be broadcasting live from the backyard stage at the Indiana State Fair Friday, August the 14th. 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The Morning Hustle will be broadcasting live at the Indiana State Fair. 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
3: Time for that $1,000 cash grab. 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L'Oreal, Kyle Santillan, Alton Walker here. 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

Yes, indeed. 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Listen, coming up next, one of your favorite singers. Yeah, she's quitting. Well, quitting something to be exact. We're going to talk about it coming up next right here on Hot 100.9.

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1: JY, turn me up. Miami. That's all my scammers and my kid money.

0: That's Young Miami. Spin it on Hot 100.9, Indies Hip Hop Station, home of the Morning Hustle. It's the Weekend Kid, Brandon Stone. And look, a little while ago, I told you one of your favorite singers, yeah, she's quitting something. And a lot of people are starting to support her on this, and I commend her for it. Now, I'm talking about none other than Kelly Rowland. She did an interview over the weekend where she had this to say.
1: I've actually recently, well, it was now a year and a half ago, I stopped drinking. Yeah, don't get me wrong. I miss my white wine.
2: Yeah.
1: But I feel good.
2: Good.
1: I feel really good. Yeah,
2: makes
1: my sleep is better.
2: Mm-hmm.
1: I don't feel as groggy.
2: Mm-hmm.
1: You know what I mean?
2: Yeah.
1: Because I remember having a glass or having a little cocktail, mm-hmm. and the next day I was like, why is this day so hard? My brain fog really bad.
0: Kelly Rowland has officially gave up drinking. And you know what? I'm not mad at her about it, because alcohol definitely does take a toll on your body. It definitely weighs you down. It makes you feel sluggish. And that hangover the next day, oh, yeah, it is disrespectful. So shout out to Kelly Rowland, because she says she feels better. It just is a good thing for her, and I support her on that also. Details for that full story right here at hot109.com. 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
2: Let's talk about Riley Barris. 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She's been here on the Morning Hustle show as well. She's 23 years old. She's been going to NYU and law school, right? Yeah. 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
10: What I tell you about that dog? 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

0: law. 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If you ever get hurt and it wasn't your fault, you know what to do. 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Call the dog. 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
1: 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Now, look, Naptown, if you want to go see Ye live in concert, you know he knows how to put it on the show. All you have to do is tap in right here. I got the details coming up next for you, all right? Don't go nowhere. I got you.

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0: Cardi B right there with Airtime Remix on Hot 100.9 Indies Hip Hop Station, home of the Morning Hustle. Yours truly in the building, the Weekend Kid, Brandon Stone. And listen, I told you, if you went to go see Ye live in concert, here's what you got to do. All you got to do is tap in with the Morning Hustle right now. They are giving you a chance to fly to Chicago to see Ye live in concert for his homecoming performance. 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Registration closes August the 9th, and the winner will be announced on the Morning Hustle August the 10th. So make sure you do what you got to do, because this is one of the biggest concerts of the year. Y'all know how Ye gets down. 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
2: Let's talk about Riley Barris. This is Candy Barris's daughter. I love her. She's been here on the Morning Hustle show as well. She's 23 years old. She's been going to NYU and law school, right? Yeah. This was something that was her dream. 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
1: And get into it.
0: Yeah, because Mrs. be cutting it up and bringing what's trending on the timeline.
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0: Come on, East and the West Side of Naptown.
1: Get into it.

Yes, indeed. Kehlani featuring Usher right there with Shoulda Never. And listen, if you ain't got your tickets to go see Kehlani, she is pulling up to the 317 August the 10th. So make sure you get your tickets right here at hot109.com. On the way, I got part one of the Hip Hop Files on deck. Stay tuned. It's Chris Breezy, obvious on Hot.

Tim's right there giving you exactly what you need this Saturday. Naptown, happy Saturday to you and yours. It's Hot 100.9, Indy's hip hop station, home of the Morning Hustle with the Weekend Kid in the building, Brandon Stone. And look, I told you a little while ago, part one of the Hip Hop Files is on deck. Now, if you're new to the Hip Hop Files, here's what's going down. All right, new music dropped this week, and I want to help you get that playlist updated. Now, part one of the Hip Hop Files goes a little something like this. This artist, she's been making headlines for a while now. Let's just put it like that. And I'm talking about none other than Cardi B. She's back with a new song called Aha, and she has something to say. Check this out.

0: 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Part two of the Hip Hop Files on deck. Stay tuned, Naptown. 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
2: 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L'Oreal, Kyle Santillan, Alton Walker, and Tamar Braxton in the building. 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

Yes, indeed. That's T.I. right there. We let them know on Hot 100.9, Indy's hip hop station, home of the morning hustle. Yours truly, back in the building, back in the field, like the kid never left. It's the Weekend Kid, Brandon Stone, holding down your airwaves this Saturday afternoon. And look, I told you, part two of the Hip Hop Files is on deck, so let's get to it, just like this, all right? This artist right here, yeah, it's been a minute since we had some new music from him, but you know what? He's never gonna disappoint. I'm talking about none other than the big homie, Rod Wave. He's back with a new song called Hustle, and you need to get this added to your playlist. Check this

0: Yes, indeed. That's new music from Rod Wave right there with Hustle. Make sure you get that added to your playlist ASAP. And as always, for your new music needs, make sure you tap in with me on all social media platforms at @IAM_BrandonStone317. All right. I got more of your favorite hits on the way with Cardi B, Chris Brown, and Mariah the Scientist. Don't go nowhere, Naptown. It's Hot 100.9.
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2: Whoa, whoa, whoa, whoa, whoa, whoa.
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0: put me any place on the map, cause I'm him. 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Somebody tell them people Mr. Hem is here.
1: Whoa, whoa, whoa, whoa, whoa, whoa.
0: Mr. Hem is here.
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0: That's Cardi B right there with Airtime Remix on Hot 100.9, Indies Hip Hop Station, home of the Morning Hustle. It's the Weekend Kid, Brandon Stone. And listen, a wise person always told me, if you can't keep a relationship together, then what are you here for? And you know what? That might be true, because WNBA star Brittany Griner, she filed for divorce from her wife of 8 years. That's crazy work. So here's what's going on. Brittany Griner and her wife, Sherelle, they have officially agreed to go their separate ways. Now, according to the divorce, Brittany Griner filed the divorce on Thursday, July 31st. And you know what? That's just 6 days after they said they were separated. They said their marriage is just broken. Now, Brittany, she's requesting joint custody of their 2-year-old son, Bash. So just a little bit of a backstory on Brittany and Sherelle. They met while they was in college at Baylor University, and they got married in June of 2018. And they separated again on July the 24th and filed for divorce just yesterday. So you know what? That's really kind of crazy, because Sherelle, she really held it down when Brittany got arrested in Russia. You know, when they found those vape cartridges containing cannabis oil in her bag back in Russia, where she got sentenced to 9 years in prison before being released in 2022. Not gonna lie, that's tough right there. Get the full story and details right here at hot109.com. 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

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Listen, ladies, I got a question. When y'all are beefing with other ladies, why do y'all always see red and y'all go completely crazy with the beef? Listen, these two ladies we're going to talk about coming up next, their beef is getting way out of hand. But just stay tuned. I got the details on the way, all right?

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0: Hot 100.9 Indies Hip Hop Station, home of the Morning Hustle. It's the kid, Brandon Stone, holding down your airwaves. And ladies, when y'all beefing, it just gets way out of control sometimes. So look, check this out. This beef with Candy Burst and Tamar Braxton is crazy work. So if you haven't already heard, let me catch you up real quick. So y'all remember what happened at Essence Fest, right? Where they took that picture together with Monica, and you could tell that there was tension with some people on that stage. So Candy, she did an interview over the weekend, right? And she had to address some things because of that picture that happened at Essence Fest, right? So in the interview, she was asked, how does she feel about Tamar Braxton? And she had this to say.
1: I do not like that. I'm just going to be straight up. I do not like that. I do not like her. She is a fake to me. And no, I was not finna be fake with her at that place. I was sitting there looking at her crazy because I'm like, why is she over here? And like, she's trying to shake my hand in here when this lady talks crazy about me on a regular basis on the internet.
2: So
1: all the time. And then, first of all, and for the people who say I left her out of the picture, that is not true. I posted the pictures with the win, with the people who were being presented an award. So the award winners and the presenters. That was who was supposed to be on the stage. I don't even know why she was on the stage. She was not presenting and she did not win anything.
0: Yeah, I'm not going to lie. That beef is not going to be resolved anytime soon. Get the full story and details right here at hot109.com. 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I got you, baby. It's Hot 100.9.
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4: 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In 3, 2, 1, here we go. 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
4: 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Tamar Brax says you would have won
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11: 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What I tell you, dog would bite. I told you the dog would taste it. I told you.

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Yes, indeed. That's Kehlani right there with Shoulda Never on Hot 100.9 Indies Hip Hop Station. Kehlani will be in the city August the 10th. So if you have not got your tickets, what are you doing? 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Yeah, we're going to talk about that next right here on Hot 100.9.

0: Nation, home of the morning hustle. It's the weekend kid, Brandon Stone, holding down your airwaves. And I cannot believe this, but you know what? I'm here for it. Now, reports are coming through right now saying that MySpace is planning a comeback as the owners are waiting for the right time to relaunch the platform. So if you have not already heard, make sure you check this out right here because this is crazy work. So according to the platform's current owners, they're planning to relaunch the iconic platform MySpace, and they're just waiting for the right time to do it, to be honest. Now, they say they are tired of all of these algorithm-driven apps and endless scrolling, and they just want to bring back a platform centered around music, creativity, and genuine connection. For years, they've been trying to bring back MySpace, right? But nobody was committed to bringing it all the way back, so it never really had a lot of traction. So for those of y'all who don't know about MySpace, before all the Instagrams, the Twitters, that was the social media site to be on. That's just my opinion. MySpace was a place you could customize your own profile. You could pick some of your friends to be in like your top eight. You could discover new music on there, plus more. Like, that was the place to be when I was coming up as a youngster. And you know what? I might just have to go see if my login still works. That's all I'm saying. Listen, if you know, you know. Yeah, I'm not even gonna hold you. I had my top eight already set. I had the money pictures in the back. I mean, you couldn't tell me nothing at that point in my life. Now that raises the question, do you agree with bringing back MySpace with all of the social media platforms we have now? I'm not gonna lie, I definitely think they need to bring back MySpace. I ain't gonna lie to you at all. Details right here at hot109.com.
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What's going on? 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And shout out to all my hustlers repping the East Side. 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

0: Ella May right there would tell her on Hot 100.9, Indy's hip-hop station, home of the morning hustle. Naptown, happy Saturday to you and yours. It's the Weekend Kid, Brandon Stone, holding down your airwaves. And look, that's my time. I appreciate y'all for rocking with me today, but your boy is up out of here. He got to go get some food in his system. And you know what? I'm going to just go take a nap and chill out today because it's raining, and that's all I feel like doing right now is just chilling. All right? Make sure you mark your calendars for August the 14th. The Morning Hustle will be broadcasting live. Kyle Santillan, L'Oreal, and Alton Walker will be broadcasting live from the Indiana State Fair from 6 a.m. to 10 a.m. So if you want to pull up on the Morning Hustle, make sure you do what you got to do and get the full details right here at hot109.com. All right. 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Do not forget the underscore or you won't get your boy. All right. Up next is my dog, my partner, my ace. B Swift is in the building. He going to get you right until 7 p.m. And as always, Naptown, you know my phrase. I see you when I see you. Peace.
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Kanye West holding you down. It is Hot 100.9 Indies Hip Hop Station. Him and Miss Lauryn Hill together. Anyway, your man B Swift, I'm here this afternoon. Let's have nothing but fun from this point on. Cool? All right, I got you on all the records you've been playing. Shout out to the parents that's out there school shopping. I know. My daughter go back Wednesday. Anyway, here's Waka Flocka. Tell them what we used to do when this came on in the club. It's Hot 100.9.

I'll say it till you're here from the Morning Hustle. Lock in. We're posted on the corner with the homie Incognito and DJ Mrs. Weeknights at 7 p.m. on Hot 100.9.

0: Tim's holding you down. What you need on Hot 100.9 Indies Hip Hop Station. I go by the one and only B Swift, getting you where you going on this Saturday. Is it still raining? I can't. The windows in here be jacked up sometimes, and I don't feel like trying to go look for the thing to raise the shades. But anyway, speaking of what you need in Tim's, right? That's a great record. You know what else? What you need in your life? The Indiana State Fair, because it's on the way. August the 7th, and this year's fair is crazy. Of course, you got Busta Rhymes coming for the first time ever. The Morning Hustle is coming to Indianapolis, and we're going to take them to the fair. And it's just going to be a good time, right? So make sure you get your tickets, and you can do that by winning some. If you go to Hot 109's mobile app, download it, you can register to win tickets to the fair. So that's just one of many ways to make sure you get in the place to be this summer, because it's almost here. Yes, I am still ready for 5 elephant ears. I'm going to get like 3 of them the first day I go, I promise you. But no, get your tickets. Go download the mobile app and register today.
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2: Well, if you're hungry, I might have a little solution for you. 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
2: Do you like condoms? Whoa. What about a little condom chicken?
3: Oh, come on.
4: Wow.
5: Come on, Miguel, whatever your name is. 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Hell no. Y'all work too hard to be eating condom chicken. What kind of freaking mess they got going on here? What kind of freaking chicken dish y'all got going on in here? Got to be some refund activity going on.
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0: Hey, yo, Indy, it's Kyle Santillan from The Morning Hustle. Do you think you got what it takes to answer 10 questions in 60 seconds? 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
1: JY, turn me up. 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
1: Yeah. Hey.

with Too Hard for the Radio. Keep it going on the way. I got some info you can use with Mike Epps. He's coming to town. What is he doing? If you haven't heard, I'm going to tell you all. Speaking of coming to town, this young lady will be here August the 10th at the Everwise Amphitheater at White River State Park. You don't want to miss it. Here's Kalani, and she getting you folded.

the mother, I'm him. Never chase bread, chase the vision. Make your word when you see it, be the business. No cap, God am a witness. Success feel better, independent. 9-11 at the Valley, out of Linnet. Big Master P vibe, no limit. Ballin' hard on another hemisphere. Somebody tell them people Mr. Hem is here. Whoa, whoa, whoa, whoa, whoa. Mr. Hem is here.

0: and Lotto is called Every Time. Cardi B actually just released a brand new record, and it's called Aha. This record caused Akbar to get into it with Yanti Tia, you know, Rick Ross' baby mama. Yeah, because she jumped on Tia's live, which I don't understand because her and Tia ain't always been the best friends, but she jumped on the live, and Tia played it, and then she got to cussing. Then the live went off, then she came back live and got to crying, and you started. Why'd you even get on that woman's live? You know she's petty. But yeah, check out Cardi B's brand new one. It's out now for you to listen to, called Aha. It's Hot 100.9.
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4: Crazy. NBA Youngboy. I'm talking about Future. Uh-huh. And he called him old, this, that, and the third. Now, when I think about Future, I don't think he's that old. So that kind of made me feel a little crazy. Do you feel like we age ourselves out when it comes to the rap game? Because we still have legends, obviously, like you.
5: 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A 16-year-old is always going to see a 25-year-old as an OG.
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0: with Janet Shada. You know what the song say. I ain't gonna repeat it and get myself in trouble. Anyway, your homeboy B Swift rolling with you on this Saturday. Hopefully you good. Now listen, don't forget, we are definitely holding it down when it comes to Mike Epps, who will be here August 28th, 29th, and the 30th of August. He's gonna be comedy show, free concert, followed by a car show. You definitely need to make sure you're prepared in at each and every one of these events, because Mike always holds the city down. So if you need info, log on to hot1009.com.
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Young Miami, can she give us another one of these? Well, she's in the studio working on the album right now. We'll definitely find out anyway. I don't care what you say. So far, album of the year. But there's some contenders. Lo Shimmy got a great album. Don Toliver album, amazing. But this one's replay still is high. Here goes the boy Drake with Shebang on High 100.9.

0: Chris Brown right there. Him and Usher. Obvious. Have you been to see them on tour yet? I heard the tour and the show is crazy. If you haven't made it happen, you definitely should go and do that like soon. Real soon. Anyway, what's going on? Your homeboy B-Swift rolling with you. Hopefully all is good. No complaints this way. Just reminding you, next week I am back giving away Nelly tickets. That's right. I gave some away yesterday. I went crazy. Next week I got more for you. Your chance to win Nelly, as he will be at the Mill Terre Haute, brought to you by Peachtree Entertainment. So if you would like to see Nelly, I suggest you lock all the way in, because your tickets happen with me between 3 and 7, Monday through Friday.
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4: 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I'm talking about Future. 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

Love don't come easy. You heard what Miss Lauryn Hill said. That's her and Ye with I Can't Wait. And I can't wait till the kid go back to school this week. I know some of my parents feel me out there. Anyway, here's Rihanna with Work on Hot 100.9.

Chris Brown right there. Him and Usher on the tour, causing breakups in homes and so much more. Yeah, I'm not lying. It's definitely been getting real serious out here when it comes to that show. Anyway, your homeboy B Swift rolling with you. Hopefully you good. Speaking of good, Diddy is in good standing. Why? Because his release date has been moved up again. Now, Diddy was supposed to get out sometime late February-ish in 2028. Well, it looks like now it's officially January 24th, 2028. And it looks like it keeps changing because he keeps finishing programs. So we'll keep our ear and eyes on that. Lil Wayne and Lil Yachty in the news. Why both of them? Because they are winners at the racetrack. Their horse scored a massive victory and punched the tickets to the Breeders' Cup. So big shout out to them. That means they won $400,000 grade one Bean Crosby Stakes Saturday at the Del Mar Thoroughbred Club. I think that's dope that they put some of their money into something different on racing horse. Also in the news, Nicki Minaj. She called

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0: 10. Girl, you a 10, girl, you a 10, girl, you a 10. 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

0: Janice, you can shut the, you know what, that's the boy Drake holding you down. It's Hot 100.9 Indies Hip Hop Station. B Swift rolling with you. 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First off, Back to School is here. Let us help you with a little cash. 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You can put $250 in your pocket. It's real simple to make that happen. $250 just for telling us what songs you like. Then after you get that $250, you decide what you want to do with it. The fair is right around the corner where you will get a chance to meet and see for the first time ever in Indianapolis, The Morning Hustle, Alton, L'Oreal, as well as Kyle will all be pulling up to the Indiana State Fair August the 14th. So use your $250 to come have a ball with us. We're going to let you in the fair for free, but don't tell them I told you that yet. So, yeah, just lock it in. August 14th, you try to use this $250 that you just won by texting music to 60796.
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0: So tap in with us, 7 p.m. Eastern.
1: And get into it.
0: Yeah, because Mrs. be cutting it up and bringing what's trending on the timeline.
1: And that's a fact.
0: Come on, East and the West Side of Naptown.
1: Get into it.

0: The ladies just ran my hour. That's Tim's with What You Need on Hot 100.9 Indies Hip Hop Station. Nelly's coming to town. Well, he's going to be in Terre Haute to be exact. September the 20th. I will have tickets starting on Monday for you to win, to put you in the building at the Mills in Terre Haute. You don't want to miss it. September 20th, Nelly. If you've never been to a Nelly concert, this is the perfect time because he puts on an amazing show. Sometimes Lunatics is with him. Sometimes Ashanti's with him. You just never know. But he puts on a great show. Shout out to Peachtree Entertainment. Gonna hold you down. September the 20th, the Mill, Terre Haute. Nelly, your chance to win tickets with me Monday through Friday, 3 to 7 p.m.
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0: Chris Breezy holding you down. Make sure you tell us what songs you like and don't like on the radio. Text the word music to 60796. Your chance to win happens with us. Anyway, we're going to keep the party rolling. Why? Because the Far East Side told me they need some Drake. Said that's an easy request. Manish on the beat. Yeah. Shabang. He on Hot 100.9.
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1: 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I see y'all on Monday at 7 o'clock right here. 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

0: Indy, officially my time to get up and out of here. I appreciate each and every one of y'all. I'm not going to hold you long. I'm going to hold you short. Enjoy yourself. Up next, my dogs, DJ Ready Rock, as well as DJ Duck, takes over your night until midnight. 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

0: 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Y'all stick around, hang out with us, and vibe out. 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
2: 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Ooh. 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